sure, yeah. All God bless you, roll up your hand to the sky and say, Jah Rastafari live and will never die.

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Let it begin, let the madness begin, and let the brains blow with your grin.

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That's love. Both knowing you were right, never shook a lever right, just gave me that look. That's love. When I had to learn the hard way and you would let me fall, but never did it out of spite. That's love. You told me never burn a bridge, if you build it then you need it, whether river or brook. And here we are again and across the path. Dog wins our friendship strongest last, but our strength lies in our first thoughts to laugh at the things that bring most hurt hearts to clash. Fought past the bull, beef bouts and brawls, passing pettiness, blame games and all. Had a few deals, time outs to chill, but knowing when you need space means you feel with love.

Met him on a Friday at Bedford Greens. Music allowed, God wrote clean. I'm down, said he. Dark skies, clean air. Tell me, talk to me about art. Read me your poetry, said he. I've been waiting to find another creative being to make, share, coexist, co-create, said he. Talked about Murray's missions, ambiguity, ambitions, empathy,

Whilst we exist and our existence melts into this chamber piece, into this way of being, into this blue and green, into amphetamines.

0: them. Tree time, bury them. Tree time, bury. We are gonna bury them. Gun them, run them. Gun them in any function. Con them, no warning. That's why we no tech talking. Tech time, keep walking. Pick me never give me some wine falling. Want me love me never find boring. So it's best to no tech caution. Bury them, one time. Bury them, two time. Bury them, three time. Bury, we are gonna bury them.
1: Bury them, three times, bury them, we are going to bury them.

Thank you very much, Andrew. Bravissimo, bravissimo Fortense.

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I bought along.

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Just clap, not rap. Just a dancer, not a boxer. A romancer. 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

0: Yeah, look over there. Ooh, damn. 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Is that
1: playing?
2: Check this out.
0: Why you got roller skates on? We had a disco.

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You know I lost a lot of friends there, baby. I got no time to mess around. So if you want it, got to play.

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You're afraid of us. You're afraid of change. I don't know the future. I didn't come here to tell you how this is going to end. I came here to tell you how it's going to begin.

soldier come straight from the crown. The rebellion in my nature is as hard as a fist.

H-I-M, the Gen Z M&M. That's me, that's me, that's right, that's me, that's me, that's right, that's me, damn right. Baby, when it, boy, Jesus Christ, I'm

0: money long, yes, I'm him, you spot on. I-T-B-O-Y-B-B-N-O, dollar sign. That's me, that's me, that's right, that's right, that's me, that's me, that's right. I-M-H-I-M, the Gen Z M&M. That's me, that's me, that's right, that's me, that's me, that's right.
1: I-T-Boy, that hit boy, you know he that shit boy. I-T-Boy, that hit boy.
0: Bitch, I'm him.

T-B-O-Y, B-B-N-O, dollar sign. That's me, that's me, that's right, that's me, that's me, that's right. I am H-I-M, the Gen Z M&M. That's me, that's me, that's right, that's me, that's me.

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That's me, that's mine. Bitch, I'm him. That's me, that's mine. Bitch, I'm him.

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Is a way to me gun. When they ass up, you need to me gun. 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Is a way to me gun. Radio Sainte-Afrique, une radio.

them some Ninja Party style, saying, mega play them some Party style. 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Yeah, the wickedest song. Blessed are the meek, for they shall inherit the earth.

Saturday. Sound getting dropped under the mighty Dodan. Look how they ram the dancer with the speaker box. 16 down a bottom and 16 up a top.

on the 16 track. My people, crowd of people, tell me people, bound to keep you skanking. My people, crowd of people, yes